thanks to Dave and the family for sponsoring the day and the Beatle Break for Jess today. I will end things in tonight's Beatle Break from the White Album. Paul McCartney's first solo album gave us Maybe I'm Amazed, and My Love came from Wings' Red Rose Speedway. And we're going back into the tunes right here with I Played the Fool, the new one from Michael Stipe and Andrew Watt.

0: Jersey's own Spin Doctors with two princes for you here tonight. Billy Says is new from Graham Coxon. Michael Stipe and Andrew Watt got together for I Played the Fool. And we got Brother Wallace coming your way with little Stevie Wonder, too.
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2: Hey, remember that tomorrow night, Captain Cream's second week in their summer residency up at Low Dive will be taking the stage probably around 7 o'clock or so. So go on up and join one of the great bands that you have probably not seen yet. Brother Wallace up next on The Night with Gone with the Wind.

0: That's Stevie Wonder and some Ordinary Pain after M.T. Jones' Why I Cry. Know That I Know is Lake Street Dive's tune and Brother Wallace Gone with the Wind. And it was pretty breezy out there today. We won't have to worry about that as much tomorrow, but the winds will continue here at the shore for the overnight and into the rain. Well, you need to hear this, and then No Doubt is up next.
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0: Well, we have music from the Bumpin' Uglies' new record coming your way in this set, but we'll start it off with the band that is currently playing over at the Sphere in Las Vegas. No Doubt. Here's Don't Speak.

That's new from Bumpin' Uglies off their album Crawling Up the Wall. A little darkness. Got to be tough. Toots and the Maytals before that. And No Doubt, doing a No Doubt great residency at the Sphere with Don't Speak. Up next, it's Life Goes On from Colony House. We got blues, as always, to start off the 9 o'clock hour. Some Mo coming up, Chet Faker, and I got Buffalo Traffic Jam, too.

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1: Good evening, fellow 90.5 The Night listeners. My name is Dave Weikert, and today, May 13th, is my wife Jessica's birthday. Our daughters Carrie Ann, Cassidy, Skylar, and myself thought it would be a fun way to celebrate the occasion by having her favorite radio station play some of her favorite songs. So we decided to sponsor today in her honor. Happy birthday, honey. I hope you enjoy every minute from sunrise to sunset and well into the afterglow. We love you.

Yeah, some real love coming from Dave and the family today, sponsoring our day for jazz. And right there, Lucinda Williams, Real Love, finishing off that set. Have you ever loved a woman? Tedeschi Chuck's Band with Trey Anastasio and the Hollies with Long.

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1: They start making sense, and the Ocean Ave Stompers are back in action. They're going to be at Count Basie Theater coming up on Friday night this week. 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Dare Tick is up next here on The Night with Mary Singletary.

0: If you start a set with that Deer Tick and then finish it off with a Modest Mouse, that's not always a good combination. But here on 90.5 The Night, it's a terrific combination as we finished off the set with Modest Mouse, Picking Dragon's Pockets, brand new music for you. Crushing from Mo before that. We had X in there and Mary Singletary, your song of the week over at 90.5thenight.org, coming from Deer Tick to start off things in that lineup. How about you check this info out, and then I got some Incubus for you, and Courtney Barnett, too.
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0: That's right, we're spinning Steve Miller's Fly Like an Eagle from the bicentennial year, so make sure you plan to be with us to share that after 11 tonight. One thing at a time is what Courtney Barnett's singing about.

went to Incubus for Stellar to finish off things in that lineup. Death Cab for Cutie, Riptides is their latest, this time for real. Chet Faker and Courtney Barnett, One Thing at a Time. It's the only way to do it. Buffalo Traffic Jam's Fool's Gold takes us to our 10 o'clock hour, and we'll feature Black Crowes, Stones, His Golden Messenger, and Gaslight Anthem 2. 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
1: Good evening, fellow 90.5 The Night listeners. My name is Dave Weichert, and today, May 13th, is my wife Jessica's birthday. Our daughters Carrie Ann, Cassidy, Skylar, and myself thought it would be a fun way to celebrate the occasion by having her favorite radio station play some of her favorite songs. Hopefully they're some of your favorites too. Happy birthday, honey. I hope you enjoy every minute from sunrise to sunset and well into the afterglow. We love you.

0: Oh, yes. Wrapping that long lineup with the Stooges, Down on the Streets. We had the English Beat, I Confess. Barracuda from Heart, Learn to Fly. Foo Fighters starting our 10 o'clock hour off. Joe Walsh coming up in the next lineup, and so is the Stones.
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0: Well, it's never too early to start making your weekend plans, and it looks like Sheriff Restless up at the Anchor Tavern coming up on Friday night at 7, and Salty Dog's going to be doing their show with Paul Avruton coming up on Sunday at Palmetto for the brunch. Right now, it's Javelin, new from Kevin Morby.

0: That's the Stones and a little doom and gloom to our lineup tonight after a profane prophecy came from the Black Crowes. Joe Walsh, Life of Illusion, got to see him joining in with the Eagles back in New Orleans at Jazz Fest. Kevin Morby's Javelin, and it's time for us to let you know this.
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0: All right, we're getting closer to our classic rewind tonight. Steve Miller's Fly Like an Eagle in its entirety, going way back 50 years for one of the great albums of all time. But right here, it's Dawes and Comes in Waves.

And who couldn't use a positive charge? That's Gaslight Anthem. And more Jersey from the Bouncing Souls, a Hopeless Romantic before that. In the middle of it, His Golden Messenger and Dawes Comes in Waves is where we started things in that last set. Ari Hess, Days Gone By is what we are going to hear. And then a tune from The Boss before we get to, yes, Classic Rewind. It comes up after 11 in its entirety. You'll hear Steve Miller's Fly Like an Eagle.

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1: Well, thank you for joining us for Classic Rewind tonight. We'll take you up to Megan O'Shea with some music from back in 1976. Such a great year for albums that we've been able to bring you in some of our Classic Rewinds throughout the year so far. And this one, one of the great ones of all time. Steve Miller got pushed into superstardom, if you will, with this album. He had always been a great guitarist and songwriter, and mostly stayed with the blues genre. But right here, after The Joker, Steve Miller with Fly Like an Eagle, an album that was noted by the Library of Congress for preservation because of its cultural, historical, and aesthetically significant stature. So, we got this album for you. We will finish off our time together tonight with a couple more tunes from back in 1976, but let's get started where we do. Eagle, Flying Like an Eagle, Space Intro.

0: Steve Miller Band on 90.5 The Night in the heyday with Fly Like an Eagle. Finished it off with The Window, Sweet Marie, Blue Odyssey, You Send Me, classic tune done Steve Miller style, Rockin' Me, Take the Money and Run, well, two of the big singles on this album, two out of the three, of course, you know, Fly Like an Eagle. Mercury Blues, a great blues, and done in this style, one of my favorite versions. Dance, Dance, Dance, a Steve Miller tune that someone once said, best John Denver song John Denver never recorded, but I love that one and love to play it too. Serenade as well, Wild Mountain Honey, Fly Like an Eagle started things off after the space intro. That was classic. And you got it here on Brookdale Public Radio. We'll let you know this information and then come back and finish our time together with a few more tunes from back in 1976.
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0: And just wanted to thank Dave and the family for having 90.5 The Night be special for their family in remembrance of Jess today. It was really an honor for us to be able to bring the music that she loved to you guys via Dave and the gang. So we'll finish Tightrope here with Electric Light Orchestra and Megan O'Shea after midnight. 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

Another Jersey artist for you, that's Kenny Dubman, Devil's Brew. Cassius Culpepper and Marcus King also in there with Southern Man. We heard Widow Speak, If You Change, 90.5, The Night. And Megan O'Shea hanging with you for the next few hours. We've got a little something from the New Pornographers now. Pure Sticker Shock, 90.5, The Night.

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Alabama Shakes' American Dream. We also heard Brian Ferry with a solo one. It was actually a cover of Tim Buckley, Song to the Siren, 90.5 The Night. Coming up, I've got more local music for you. XTC, something from Low Cut Connie. But first, Green Day, Know Your Enemy.

0: Tune in to 90.5 The Night's Box of Blues, Sunday from 10 till midnight. It's where the rhythm and soul of the blues is still alive and well. 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

Can't be wrong. That's Lil Cut Connie, the Revivalist before that. XTC in there, just like I promised. And we heard the Mod Beats from right here in Cherry Hill. That is Mr. Herb, 90.5 The Night. We've got another long set of music for you. It's you too, Scars, Brookdale Public Radio.

Think I Pass, Bronco. Bush before that, and we heard Mount Joy. Is Joy Easy, a newer one here on 90.5 The Night. 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You could learn a little more about the band, even add the song to your personal collection now. We've got a little something from Born Ruffians, Athena, 90.5 The Night.

0: Providence, Rhode Island's favorites Deer Tick are back with new music and with a brand new album on the way. Their ninth record, Coin-O-Matic, arrives June 5th, and you can download the lead single from it now as your Song of the Week. Mary Singletary is a sharp, hook-filled story about faith, guilt, teenage obsession, and the nerves that come with growing up Catholic and falling in love across religious lines. It's nostalgic, funny, and just a little unhinged. 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

Going Shopping, The Strokes. We also heard The Clash with the classic Rock the Casbah and Surfing for Daisy in there with a 1952. They are a local band based out of Asbury Park. Certainly a fan favorite here on 90.5 The Night, the only station that really plays local music. We've got so many great shows coming to the Jersey Shore this summer. One show I cannot wait to see, Claypool Lennon Delirium, Primus, The Frog Brigade, The Stone Pony on the summer stage Saturday, June 13th. 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Meat Machines.

0: This Sunday evening at 7 on 90.5 The Night, we welcome back Joe Virga for his 14th guest DJ show. Joe is calling this one The Movies, Part 3, Return of the DJ. Spinning songs pulled straight from films by Spike Lee, Martin Scorsese, and Quentin Tarantino. 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

90.5 The Night, that's Animal Years with Home here on Brookdale Public Radio. 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DMAs are going to kick off the end of the hour with Your Low. 90.5 The Night.

Am I a Knife? That is Whisper Doll. Brian Dunn, A Fantastic Cat before that with a solo one sometime after this. And we heard Third Eyed Blind. That is going back to their self-titled album released back in the late 90s. Jumper, 90.5, The Night. Brother Wallace has been working hard on a new album called Electric Love. It is available now, and I've got a little something from that album. Gone with the Wind, 90.5, The Night.

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From right here in Asbury Park, that is Mirror Mirror with Reset Sequence 90.5 The Night. We've got a little something from Buffalo Traffic Jam Pretenders coming up. But first, OAR with a cover of Sublime, Bad Fish, 90.5 The Night.

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Lightning Man by Pretenders, 90.5 The Night. 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Jesse Wells, It Don't Come Easy with the Devil.

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Thanks for hanging with us. I've got an extra long set of music for you, and Lord Huron is kicking it all off, Not Dead Yet.

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I Left My Body. They might be giants. The Rolling Stones. Before that, Rough and Twisted. 90.5 The Night, Brookdale Public Radio, your only public radio station. I've got something new from Matt Cass McCombs and Chris Cohn. 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

newest from Goose, Good To Be. Spirit Fox in there. They are a local band based out of Asbury Park. The name of the song is Anointed by the Blade. And Beck kicking it off for us, Lost Cause, 90.5 The Night. Noah Kahan's new album, The Great Divide, is finally available. And I've got something new from him. Porch Light, Noah Kahan, 90.5 The Night.

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Pictures, Gnarls Barkley. We also heard White Denim and Connor Bracken and the Mother Leeds Band. Before that, When It All Comes Down, I am sure they're going to play that one at the Stone Pony tomorrow night. They're headlining. It's going to be a great show. And I know I'm not going to miss it. I hope to see you there. 90.5, the night it's Toadies, the Charmer.

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cover of The Marmalade. It's I See the Rain. Matthew Sweet and Susanna Hoffs. The Afghan Whigs before that. House of I on 90.5 The Night, Brookdale Public Radio. Megan O'Shea here. I've got about another hour or so to spend with you. To wrap up this one, though, it's a solo one from Ed O'Brien of Radiohead. Incantations, 90.5 The Night.

Might See You There, Weird Nightmare, Pete Molinari before that. We also heard The Only One I Know, The Charlatans on 90.5 The Night, Brookdale Public Radio. We've got Nathaniel Ratliff taking over. Tommy Song.

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Hollywood Forever, Jesse Malin, 90.5 The Night. Coming up in this hour still, I've got John Butler, Deer Tick, maybe something from Chuck Prophet, but first it's Courtney Barnett, One Thing at a Time.

0: Providence, Rhode Island's favorites Deer Tick are back with new music and with a brand new album on the way. Their ninth record, Coin-O-Matic, arrives June 5th, and you can download the lead single from it now as your song of the week. Mary Singletary is a sharp, hook-filled story about faith, guilt, teenage obsession, and the nerves that come with growing up Catholic and falling in love across religious lines. It's nostalgic, funny, and just a little unhinged. 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

Going solo, John Butler, 90.5 The Night. Megan O'Shea here. That's all the time I've got for you. I hope you have a great day. I'll be back at midnight. I can't wait until then. It's Dear Tick, Merry Single Terry.

0: Local H, that's Bound for the Floor. Hey, everybody, Michelle McBride here with you. And I'll be right back, and we'll start our morning off together. It's 90.5 The Night.
1: 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Then on Friday, it'll be the record release party for Connor Bracken and the Mother Leads Band with their special guest, Dez and the Swagmatics. Next week, the holiday starts on Thursday with Buckethead on the 21st. On the 22nd, it'll be the return of Joe Russo's Almost Dead up on the Stone Pony Summer Stage. And on Saturday, the 23rd, Jack Adenoff is bringing a Shadow of the City Festival back to the Pony, featuring Bleachers, the Toadies, and Real Estate. 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
0: Very good Thursday to you. It is May 14th. Coming up, I've got music from Tommy Keane, Sun Little, and more. I've also got local news, local traffic, local weather, and I've got a question for you on Facebook. Let's keep it going right now with the latest from Foo Fighters on 90.5 The Night.

That's Aaron Fraser wrapping that set with Time Will Tell. We also heard from The Temptations featuring Rick James for Standing on the Top, and Foo Fighters in there with the latest Window. It's Brookdale Public Radio. It's 90.5 The Night. Let's check your commute right now, and what we're seeing is nothing, which is always a good thing to see on the roads. We've got no problems on the Parkway, Turnpike 185 and 18, and locally you're doing fine. The only thing I'm starting to see is a tiny bit of congestion building to that 129 off-ramp on the Parkway, but besides that, you're doing well. This report has been brought to you by Mothers Against Drunk Driving at mad.org. Over at Facebook, we are talking about the Black Keys. It is Dan Auerbach's birthday today. So I want to know from you, what's your favorite song from the Black Keys? And you could tell me over at facebook.com/Brookdale Public Radio. 53 degrees right now on the Lincroft campus of Brookdale Community College. Biba Doobie and the Marias are up next on 90.5 The Night.

0: That was Sun Little and Whip the Wind. We also heard from Tommy Keane covering Flamin' Groovies for Shake Some Action. And we had Beba Doobie featuring the Marias, All I Did Was Dream of You. It's Brookdale Public Radio. It's 90.5 The Night. In local news, according to NJ.com, forecasters say the 2026 Atlantic hurricane season may be quieter than normal, but New Jersey residents are still being urged to stay prepared. Meteorologists at AEM and WeatherWorks are predicting between 6 and 12 named storms this season, with about 4 likely becoming hurricanes. Experts say a developing El Nino could help suppress storm development in the Atlantic. Still, forecasters warn it only takes one storm or even a system that forms close to the East Coast to bring flooding, dangerous surf, and coastal impacts to the Garden State. The Atlantic hurricane season officially begins June 1st. And according to Red Bank Green, a 16-year-old student at Red Bank Regional High School was struck and killed by an NJ Transit train in Red Bank yesterday morning. Police Chief Mike Frazee confirmed the victim's identity and said school officials had been notified. NJ Transit says train 3218 had just departed Long Branch and was approaching the Red Bank station when the incident happened shortly after 6 a.m. The cause remains under investigation. Train service on the North Jersey coastline was suspended between Long Branch and Matawan, with shuttle buses brought in for commuters. The investigation also caused major traffic delays near the Chestnut Street crossing as grieving family members gathered nearby. I'm coming right back. It's Brookdale Public Radio.
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0: We have got showers likely, mainly before 10 this morning. Mostly cloudy, 70 degrees today. Slight chance of showers overnight tonight, partly cloudy otherwise, 51 degrees. Mostly sunny tomorrow, high near 70. Sunshine on Saturday, 81 degrees, and 88 degrees on a mostly sunny Sunday. Right now in Middletown, we've got 53 degrees on the Lincroft campus of Brookdale Community College. On 90.5 The Night, we've got Squeeze.

0: Mumford & Sons featuring Chris Stapleton and here. Bill Withers giving us Ain't No Sunshine. Haim in there with Relationships and Squeeze starting us off with Why Don't You. It's Brookdale Public Radio. It's 90.5 The Night. Everything's doing well in the parkway. Just have some congestion at that off-ramp to exit 129. Beyond and before that, you're doing great. No problems on the turnpike 195 or 18. And locally, you're doing well. This report has been brought to you by the Crohn's and Colitis Foundation. Over at Facebook, we are talking about the Black Keys. That's right, it's Dan Auerbach's birthday. So I want to know, what is your favorite song from the Black Keys? And you could tell me there. Laura's is Lonely Boy makes her want to dance every time. Yep, good choice. Paul seconds that, loves the choice. And I will get that on for you. That's one of my favorites as well. You could answer at facebook.com/Brookdale Public Radio.
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3: 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And then on June 27th, it's going to be the return of the Bouncing Souls, bringing their Stoked for the Summer tour back to the Stone Pony Summer Stage. 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Tickets for Yellow Card's June 19th concert and the Bouncing Souls' Stoked for the Summer show on June 27th, both up on the Stone Pony Summer Stage, are available now at northtoshore.com.
0: We've got showers likely mainly this morning, cloudy, gradually becoming mostly sunny with a high near 68 degrees. We've got 54 degrees right now on the Lincroft campus of Brookdale Community College. We're going to get out of the hour with the latest from Graham Cox and on 90.5 The Night.

0: From the Black Keys, that's Lonely Boy. Laura answered that, Ray answered that over at Facebook to my question, what's your favorite song from the Black Keys? It's Dan Auerbach's birthday, and that's how we celebrate. It's Brookdale Public Radio, 90.5 The Night.
1: 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Connor Bracken and the Mother Leeds Band's new album, Love Songs and Ghost Stories, contain songs that continue their reputation of creating New Jersey brand high-energy guitar-driven rock and roll. 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That's Connor Bracken and the Mother Leeds Band celebrating the release of their new album, Love Songs and Ghost Stories, Friday, May 15th at Stomboni. 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
0: A very, very good Thursday, everybody. It's May 14th. Coming up, I've got music headed your way from Bauhaus, the Black Crowes, and more. I've also got local news, local traffic, local weather, and I've got a question for you on Facebook. Let's keep it going right now with the Strokes. It's 90.5 The Night.

That was Pete Yorn. I Want to Be the One. We also heard from Fish for Heavy Things. The Strokes kick it off the set with Going Shopping. It's Brookdale Public Radio. It's 90.5 The Night. And we've got things looking good on the parkway. Just, you have some congestion at that exit for 129. And that starts around Route 9, but beyond it before that, you're doing great. No issues, incidents, or accidents. And I could say the same for local traffic as well. This report has been brought to you by Mothers Against Drunk Driving at MAD.org. Over at Facebook, we are celebrating Dan Auerbach's birthday. Dan, of course, of the Black Keys. So I want to know your favorite song from the band. Ginny's is The Lengths. What about you? Tell me over at facebook.com/Brookdale Public Radio. 54 degrees right now on the Lincroft campus of Brookdale Community College. I've got TV Star up next.

The Black Crowes giving us profane prophecy. We also heard from Bauhaus. She's in parties. TV star starting us off with reality check. It's Brookdale Public Radio. It's 90.5 The Night. In local news, according to NJ.com, forecasters say the 2026 Atlantic hurricane

0: season may be quieter than normal, but New Jersey residents are still being urged to stay prepared. Meteorologists at AEM and WeatherWorks are predicting between 6 and 12 named storms this season, with about 4 likely becoming hurricanes. Experts say a developing El Nino could help suppress storm development in the Atlantic. Still, forecasters warn it only takes one storm or even a system that forms close to the East Coast to bring flooding, dangerous surf, and coastal impacts to the Garden State. The Atlantic hurricane season officially begins June 1st. And according to Red Bank Green, a 16-year-old student at Red Bank Regional High School was struck and killed by an NJ Transit train in Red Bank yesterday morning. Police Chief Mike Frazee confirmed the victim's identity and said school officials had been notified. NJ Transit says train 3218 had just departed Long Branch and was approaching the Red Bank station when the incident happened shortly after 6 a.m. The cause remains under investigation. Train service on the North Jersey coastline was suspended between Long Branch and Mattawan, with shuttle buses brought in for commuters. The investigation also caused major traffic delays near the Chestnut Street crossing as grieving family members gathered nearby. I'm coming right back. It's Brookdale Public Radio.
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0: We've got showers likely mainly this morning. Cloudy, gradually becoming mostly sunny. 68 degrees is our high. Slight chance of showers overnight tonight. Partly cloudy otherwise. 51 degrees is our low. Mostly sunny tomorrow, 70 degrees. Saturday brings sunny skies, 81 degrees, and mostly sunny Sunday with a high near 88. 54 degrees right now on the Lincroft campus of Brookdale Community College. Wilco's up next.

0: Brother Wallace, you're the man. We also heard a track from Joss Stone. The High Road was right in front of that. We also had some Colony House in there with Life Goes On and Wilco taking us back to 2002. It's Brookdale Public Radio. It's 90.5 The Night. For your commute right now, we have Parkway northbound at exit 91. There's an accident with one lane blocked. You've got stop and go traffic there. Looking good beyond it before that. We are doing well on the Turnpike 195 and 18, and you're looking good locally. This report has been brought to you by Mothers Against Drunk Driving at MAD.org. Over at Facebook, I'm asking today about the Black Keys. What's your favorite song from them? And I'm asking because it's Dan Auerbach's birthday. Robert is going with Your Touch. What about you? Tell me over at Facebook, facebook.com/Brookdale Public Radio. I'm coming right back. It's 90.5 The Night.
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0: We have got showers likely, mainly this morning. Cloudy, gradually becoming mostly sunny with a high near 67 degrees today. 55 right now on the Lincroft campus of Brookdale Community College. Let's get out of the hour with Lemon Twigs.

0: 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Every chance I get, I want you in the flesh. It's his birthday today, so my question over at Facebook is asking for your favorite song from the Black Keys. 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
0: Happy Thursday, everybody. It is May 14th. I've got a great hour lined up for you. We'll hear some Social D. We'll go local with the Bouncing Souls and much, much more. I'll also give you local news, local traffic, local weather, and I've got a question for you on Facebook. Buffalo Traffic Jam is keeping things going right now on 90.5 The Night.

That's Marshall Crenshaw with a track called Move Now, and that is coming off of last year's From the Hellhole. The Meter's in there with Pungy, and we also heard from Buffalo Traffic Jam, Broken Love. It's Brookdale Public Radio. It's 90.5 The Night. All right, guys, as far as your commute right now, we've got an accident northbound on the parkway that's approaching exit 91. Stop and go traffic from exit 89A due to that. We've got construction work 35 southbound between Broadway and Ocean Road and Point Pleasant Beach. Stop and go traffic there. And we are also looking at construction work being done Route 9 northbound in Old Bridge between Route 18 and City Street and between Ticetown Road and Poor Farm Road. Both have minor delays. This report has been brought to you by Positive Coaching Alliance. Over at Facebook, we're talking about the Black Keys. It's Dan Auerbach's birthday. I want to know your favorite song from the group. We heard from Jason, so many good ones. Do the Rump. If covers don't count, he'll go with 10 Cent Pistol. Sure, covers count. You know, anything goes. I just love hearing from you guys. You can drop an answer over at Facebook. That's facebook.com/Brookdale Public Radio. 56 degrees right now on the Lincroft campus of Brookdale Community College. I've got Social D up next.

out of Asbury Park, that's the Bouncing Souls with the latest called The Light. We had Guadalcanal Diary giving us Litany, Life Goes On. Social Distortion starting us off with Born to Kill. It's Brookdale Public Radio, 90.5 The Night. In local news, according to NJ.com, forecasters say the 2026 Atlantic hurricane season may be quieter than normal.

0: but New Jersey residents are still being urged to stay prepared. Meteorologists at AEM and WeatherWorks are predicting between 6 and 12 named storms this season, with about 4 likely becoming hurricanes. Experts say a developing El Niño could help suppress storm development in the Atlantic. Still, forecasters warn it only takes one storm or even a system that forms close to the East Coast to bring flooding, dangerous surf, and coastal impacts to the Garden State. The Atlantic hurricane season officially begins June 1st. And according to Red Bank Green, a 16-year-old student at Red Bank Regional High School was struck and killed by an NJ Transit train in Red Bank yesterday morning. Police Chief Mike Frazee confirmed the victim's identity and said school officials had been notified. NJ Transit says train 3218 had just departed Long Branch and was approaching the Red Bank station when the incident happened shortly after 6 a.m. The cause remains under investigation. Train service on the North Jersey coastline was suspended between Long Branch and Matawan, with shuttle buses brought in for commuters. The investigation also caused major traffic delays near the Chestnut Street crossing as grieving family members gathered nearby. I'm coming right back. It's Brookdale Public Radio.
1: 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Connor Bracken and the Mother Leads Band's new album, Love Songs and Ghost Stories, contains songs that continue their reputation of creating New Jersey brand high-energy, guitar-driven rock and roll. 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That's Connor Bracken and the Mother Leads Band celebrating the release of their new album, Love Songs and Ghost Stories, Friday, May 15th at Stone Pony. 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
0: We've got showers likely mainly this morning. We've got clouds gradually becoming mostly sunny. 67 degrees today is our high. Right now, we've got 56 degrees in Middletown. Well, rain coming down on the Lincroft campus of Brookdale Community College. Let's get out of the hour with Gang of Youths.

0: That's Little Barry sworn in. MT Jones giving us Why I Cry. We had endearments for Summer Sun and Gang of Youth's Angel of 8th Avenue. It's Brookdale Public Radio. It's 90.5 The Night. Have you got a favorite song from the Black Keys? Well, I want to know about it because it's Dan Auerbach's birthday. That's how we're celebrating. Jamie is going with Strange Times for the guitar riff. And TJ with The Only One. How about you? 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
1: 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All right, surfers, there's some small, clean surf out there right now. 2 to 3 range, need a waist to belly at better spots if you can find it. Light to nothing, offshore wind right now. And the next low tide coming up about 10:45, 11 o'clock or so, depending on your spot. Go get some little waves. It's kind of fun looking right now. And jerseyshore.surfrider.org for all the info. We'll get this afternoon with the update for the Jersey Shore Chapter. Aloha.
0: Aloha, right back at you, Rick. We've got showers likely, mainly before 10 this morning. Cloudy, gradually becoming mostly sunny. Our high today, around 67 degrees. Right now in Middletown, we've got 56 degrees and some rain coming down on the Lincroft campus of Brookdale Community College. Swap meet is getting us to the top of the hour.

That's the Black Keys, Gold on the Ceiling. And that's Susan's answer to my question over at facebook.com/Brookdale Public Radio. I'm asking today for your favorite song from the Black Keys. Coming up this hour, guys, really good stuff. We'll hear from OAR, Quincy Mumford, and more. Let's keep it going right now with Max Saturn on 90.5 The Night.

0: is back with the latest single, Ride Lonesome. We had the Police in there. Also heard from OAR. They were covering some Dead for a live cut of St. Stephen. We had the New Pornographers for Really, Really Light. And Max Saturn, Ain't Like You. It's Brookdale Public Radio, 90.5 The Night. Today is Dan Auerbach's birthday, Dan of the Black Keys. And I want to know your favorite song from the Black Keys. 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For Joanne, it's Tighten Up Our Little Black Submarines. 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I'm coming right back. 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
0: Still coming up this hour on 90.5 The Night, I've got Waxahachie. First up, it's a track from Erasure and Maui. 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

0: Pay No Mind. We had Tyler Bryant and The Shakedown in there with Crazy Days out of Asbury Park, Quincy Mumford, along with The Reason Why, giving us Help in Hand. 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If you'd like to know more, quincymumford.com/events. Also in the set, Waxahachie with Much Ado About Nothing and Iration. And Mally for Roots starting us off. It's Brookdale Public Radio. 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
0: Thanks so much, everybody, for hanging out with me today. I had a great time. I hope you did as well. Let's do it again tomorrow. I'll be here at 6 a.m., and I hope you'll join me then. I'm leaving off with James Maddock on 90.5 The Night. Have a great Thursday.

Kicking off some sparks with Barnes Courtney, kicking off our Thursday morning here at Brookdale Public Radio 90.5 The Night, going back to the album The Attractions of Youth and Fire. It is currently 59 degrees here in Middletown under cloudy skies. Right now it's cloudy, but there'll be some sunshine later on in the day. High is going to bounce back into the upper 60s. Tonight, look for cloudy skies with a chance of a shower. Otherwise, partly cloudy towards daybreak, lows down in the 50s. Tomorrow's going to be a beautiful day, a lot of sunshine, highs around 70. And then for the weekend, it's going to warm up considerably. By Sunday, highs going to be up near 90. Right now, it's 59 here in Middletown. As we continue with this cloudy Thursday morning, first of all, congratulations to all the graduates here at Brookdale. Well done, folks. Here's the Mod Beats on 90.5 The Night.

0: latest one, Flying with Angels, Suzanne Vega, In the Alley, on the radio at 90.5 The Night. Jason Spooner and the band before that, Digging Up the Coal Mine. New music, remember them? Of course not. That's why we're here. Straight Lines, going back to 79, 78, something like that. Stoned, band out of L.A. with If You Wanna and the Mod Beats. Jersey music for us on this Thursday morning with Mr. Herb starting things off. Coming away in a matter of moments, the latest from Bleachers right after this. 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Then on Friday, it'll be the record release party for Connor Bracken and the Mother Leeds Band with their special guest Dez and the Swagmatics. Next week, the holiday starts on Thursday with Buckethead on the 21st. On the 22nd, it'll be the return of Joe Russo's Almost Dead up on the Stone Pony Summer Stage. And on Saturday the 23rd, Jack Adenoff is bringing a Shadow of the City Festival back to the Pony, featuring Bleachers, the Toadies, and Real Estate. 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
0: And coming up later on this evening, we're saying a belated happy birthday to Eric Burdon. He had his big day on Monday, so, you know, better late than never. But anyhow, Eric, of course, lead singer of The Animals and the first War album, so you'll be able to hear a lot of tunes you don't get to hear on the radio that often. That'll be coming your way later on this evening. The featured

0: coming off their first album in many years, 5, 6 years, something like that. Band out of L.A. known as Failure from Location Lost and The Air's on Fire here on Brookdale Public Radio, 90.5 The Night. The Cult giving us a little bit of a weather forecast with rain, which apparently it's doing right now here in Lincroft. John Lennon going all the way back to 1970 to the Plastic Ono Band album, Look at Me. Mountjoy gave us some Orange Blood and Bleachers with a new one, I'm Not Joking, kicked it all off. Up in a moment, the latest from Alabama Shakes, right after this on 90.5 The Night.
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0: We're going to head out of the hour now with the latest from Alabama Shakes from the album they'll be giving us later on in the summer. Song's called The American Dream here on 90.5 The Night.

of Australia. That is Hazel English and the Five and Dime here on Brooklyn Public Radio, 90.5 The Night. Kids, ask your grandparents what a five and dime was, because you ain't going to see them any longer. It's 60 degrees here in Middletown. Look for cloudy skies for a little while longer, clearing up in the afternoon, warming up as well. High's going to be up near 70. Then tonight, look for partly cloudy skies, lows down in the low 50s. Tomorrow, going to wrap things up for the week under bright, sunny skies and a high near 70. And taking a quick peek at the weekend, sunny skies on Saturday and Sunday, warming up a lot, 85 degrees on Saturday, 90 degrees on Sunday. Right now, it's 60 here in Middletown as we continue with this 11 o'clock hour with something brand new from Casey Musgraves off her album Middle of Nowhere on 90.5 The Night.

0: phenomenal album, The Hurting. That is Tears for Fears and Memories Fade here on Brooklyn Public Radio 90.5 The Night. Roland Orzabal is reliving some of his memories. He's releasing a memoir later on this summer in August called Welcome to Your Life, Love, Death, and Tears for Fears, the story of the band. That'll be a lot of fun. Before then, we heard Portugal the Man, Live in the Moment. Gorillaz was in that set, so was Sunvolt. And we started it all off with a new one from Casey Musgraves, and I Believe in Ghosts. I've got some brand new music from Lokot Connie up next, so don't go anywhere. 90.5 The Night is proud to present the record release party for Connor Bracken and the Mother Leeds Band Friday, May 15th at the Stomboni in Asbury Park. Connor Bracken and the Mother Leeds Band's new album, Love Songs and Ghost Stories, contains songs that continue their reputation of creating New Jersey brand high-energy, guitar-driven rock and roll. Joining the night will be their special guest, Dez and the Swagmatics. That's Connor Bracken and the Mother Leeds Band celebrating the release of their new album, Love Songs and Ghost Stories, Friday, May 15th at Stomboni. 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

0: Title track from the upcoming album from Sublime, Until the Sun Explodes, wraps up that set. Don't forget, Sublime's coming to town, going to be kicking off the big series over in East Freehold on Park Stage later on in June. Before Sublime, Lana Del Rey gave us her version of the big Sublime hit, Doin' Time. Pepper is in that set as well. We heard a classic one from Southside Johnny and Talk to Me, going back to the second one, and Loka Connie's new one, Can't Be Wrong, starting things off. And of course, I Can Always Be Wrong.
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2: On Thursday, June 11th, at the Park Loft in Ocean Port, Habport will host their annual gala. 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
3: The 70s saw a group of country artists with deep Texas roots rejecting the prevailing Nashville sound in favor of a rock-influenced mix of old and new that presaged alt-country. 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Plus, we mark a milestone for Beach Boy Brian Wilson with a set performed by, inspired by, and about him. That's FM Flashback, Saturday night at 11 on Brookdale Public Radio, 90.5 The Night. 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
0: We're going to head out of the hour now with some brand new music from Noah Kahan, another track from his amazing new album called The Great Divide. This one is called Doors on 90.5 The Night.

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1: Good afternoon, I'm Michelle McBride with your 90.5 Second News Update. According to NJ.com, forecasters say the 2026 Atlantic hurricane season may be quieter than normal, but New Jersey residents are still being urged to stay prepared. Meteorologists at AEM and WeatherWorks are predicting between 6 and 12 named storms this season, with about 4 likely becoming hurricanes. Experts say a developing El Nino could help suppress storm development in the Atlantic. Still, forecasters warn it only takes one storm or even a system that forms close to the East Coast to bring flooding, dangerous surf, and coastal impacts to the Garden State. The Atlantic hurricane season officially begins June 1st. And according to Red Bank Green, a 16-year-old student at Red Bank Regional High School was struck and killed by an NJ Transit train in Red Bank yesterday morning. Police Chief Mike Frazee confirmed the victim's identity and said school officials had been notified. NJ Transit says train 3218 had just departed Long Branch and was approaching the Red Bank station when the incident happened shortly after 6 a.m. The cause remains under investigation. Train service on the North Jersey coastline was suspended between Long Branch and Mattawan, with shuttle buses brought in for commuters. The investigation also caused major traffic delays near the Chestnut Street crossing as grieving family members gathered nearby. For Brookdale Public Radio News, I'm Michelle McBride.
2: Thanks, Michelle. We have 60 degrees here in Middletown under cloudy skies. Sooner or later, they say the sun's going to come out and it's going to warm up, but they're kind of running out of time. For the rest of the day, though, like I just said, they'll call in for sunshine with a high up near 70. Tonight, look for partly cloudy skies. Lows down around 50. Tomorrow's going to be a beautiful day. Sunny skies, highs around 70. And then for the weekend, it's going to warm up, feel like summer. Saturday, sunny skies, highs in the low to mid 80s. Sunday, sunny with a high in the upper 80s, might hit 90. It's currently 60 here in Middletown as we kick off this 12 o'clock hour with a new one from Modest Mouse. Their album An Eraser and a Maze is coming out soon. Here's Pickin' Dragon's Pockets on 90.5 The Night.

0: There goes Dave's kid, Violet, and her song, Thumb, here on Brookdale Public Radio, 90.5 The Night. New album from Violet, which is called Be Sweet to Me, will be coming out in just about 2 weeks. Before Violet, we heard Matthew Sweet playing his electric guitar. Deertick with it was in that set, so were the Shins with Sea Legs. And James Mercer keeps talking about a new album from the Shins. He's been talking about it for a couple of years now, so hopefully it'll show up sooner or later. Modest Mouse does have a new album coming out, and we heard a track from it, Picking Dragon's Pockets, here on Brookdale Public Radio, 90.5 The Night. Up in a moment, the new one from the Revivalists, right after this.
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0: That's a new one from the Afghan Whigs, wrapping up the set here on Brookdale Public Radio. The song is called Duvetine. And if you don't know what duvetine is, you're not alone. I had to look it up. It's black cloth they use in television studios. Before the, I don't know. Before them, Novo Combo going city bound. Dylan LeBlanc in there with a cautionary tale for us all. And the Revivalist, the new one, Heartstop, kicked it off. Revivalist coming around. Going to be playing up at Madison Square Garden on August the 8th, or 9th, rather, August 9th. Up in a moment, the new one from Goose, but first.
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just to raise me up a crop of dental floss. Raising it up, waxing it down in a little white box.

The music of Dr. Feelgood from the Malpractice release, and Going Back Home here on Brookdale Public Radio, 90.5 The Night. There's a documentary about those guys called Oil City Confidential, if you ever want to check out more about that band. 59 degrees currently here in Middletown under cloudy skies. Those clouds are sticking around for a while. It should be partly sunny towards the end of the day with a high temperature into the mid-60s. We'll see if that comes down. Tonight, look for partly cloudy skies. Lows down in the 50s. Tomorrow's going to be a nice looking day with sunny skies and a high about 70. And for the weekend, they're going to turn the temperature up. Saturday high is going to be in the low to mid 80s. Sunday, the high is going to be in the upper 80s to near 90. Right now, it's 59 here in Middletown as we continue with this 1 o'clock hour coming off the Easter Lily EP. This is U2.

0: song called Coldplay now, and U2's Scars started things off. 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And then on June 27th, it's going to be the return of the Bouncing Souls, bringing their Stoke for the Summer tour back to the Stone Pony Summer Stage. For over 35 years, the Bouncing Souls have been hailed for their tight live performances and massive sing-alongs. Tickets for Yellow Card's June 19th concert and the Bouncing Souls' Stoke for the Summer show on June 27th, both up on the Stone Pony Summer Stage, are available now at northtoshore.com.
1: 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Joe is calling this one The Movies, Part 3, Return of the DJ. 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
0: Just about 1:30, and coming up relatively soon, next few weeks, I believe, Social Distortion is going to be putting out their new album, Born to Kill. Here's another song from it. It's The Way Things Were. Something new for you on a Thursday afternoon at 90.5 The Night.

like a cloud across the moon. You're aware in all the silence of a constant that will turn. Like the windmill left deserted,

0: That's the new one from Surfing for Daisy, wrapping up the set on Brooksville Public Radio with 1952. Alexi Murdoch gave us Breathe, something I try to do a lot of each and every day. Pigs on Corn, their take on an old Nick Cave tune. We also heard Jason Isbell on the 400 Unit Hope, the High Road. Don't forget Jason and the gang coming around. They're going to be playing over in Park Stage as well. They'll be there on July 31st. And we heard the new one from Social Distortion, reminiscent about the way things were. That's off the new album. Up in a moment, something new from Widow Speak on 90.5 The Night.
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0: Let's head towards 2 with new one from Widow Speak out of Brooklyn, New York, and If You Change on 90.5 The Night.

That is Charlotte Gainsbourg with help from Beck. Actually, a lot of help from Beck with Heaven Can Wait here on Brookdale Public Radio 90.5 The Night. And here's a little bit of useless trivia for you. Charlotte Gainsbourg's mom was Jane Birkin. So if you ever see those Birkin bags around, she was the inspiration for those very, very expensive bags, which I think go for tens of thousands of dollars. I don't know why, but that's beside the point. 60 degrees here in Middletown. Good chance of some sunshine creeping out sometime between now and 6, 7 o'clock this evening. If it does, temperatures will get into the mid-60s. And for tonight, cloudy skies to kick it off, then clearing up late overnight, lows down in the 50s. Tomorrow's going to be nice sunny with a high around 70, and over the weekend, sunny skies. Saturday's high in the low to mid-80s. Sunday's highs in the upper 80s to near 90. Right now, it's 60 here in Middletown as we continue with our final hour together on this Thursday afternoon with the new one from All Them Witches.

0: That is the new one from Connor Brackett and the Mother Leeds Band, When It All Comes Down, and their big record release party is coming down soon. It's going to be tomorrow night over at the Stone Pony in Asbury. 90.5 The Night is proud to present the record release party for Connor and the band. Before them, Lost Leaders in there volunteering. Dawes, When the Tequila Runs Out. Alt-J was in there too. And we started things off with new music from All Them Witches with The Welterweight. Up in a moment, the Menzingers and their latest, but first...
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0: As promised, a new one from the Menzingers called Nobody's Heroes on 90.5 The Night.

0: That's the latest from Will Daly and Sometimes the Night on Brookdale Public Radio 90.5. The Night. Will was here in the studio with me back in January. I think that interview is still up in the archive somewhere if you want to check it out. In a moment or two, you'll be checking out new music out of Long Branch, so stick around.
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0: something brand new from Whisper Doll, a band out of New York that's been kind of quiet for the last couple of years, but they do have a new album in the works, and we'll be getting it soon. That song should be on it. Am I a Knife? Wrapping up our time together on this Thursday afternoon. I'll be back in just a moment to hand it off to Jeff right after this.
1: Good Thursday afternoon, surfers. 90.5 The Night listeners. 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All right, surfers, on the incoming high tide's going to peak about 6. That incoming giving us a little wave. It's not fantastic, but it's super clean, light to nothing offshore wind, and it's waist to belly high at better spots. 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Lots of info. We'll catch you tomorrow morning with the next surf report for the Jersey Shore chapter. Aloha.
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0: Well, that's it for us. Jeff's here. He's going to take real good care of you for the next 4 hours. We'll try it again tomorrow morning at 10. I'll leave you with a classic one from the Talking Heads here on 90.5 The Night. Catch you tomorrow.

Ken's band called The Dead 60s with Riot Radio here on Brookdale Public Radio. Jeff Raspy here with you on this Thursday afternoon. New music from Little Barry up next. Gravity Freeze is the new album. This is It Isn't Soul. New music from Little Barry on 90.5 The Night.

0: the music from Jesse Malin, Hollywood Forever, his latest single. And of course, you know that end of May, I think May 31st, he'll be at the Transparent Clinch Gallery for a small performance, acoustic performance, and conversation Q&A with Danny Clinch about his Jesse's new memoir, Almost Grown. But it's already sold out in seconds. Because the Transparent Clinch Gallery is not a very big place. Red Hot Chili Peppers gave us Under the Bridge. Oh, and by the way, Jesse will also be in mid-August, August 14th and 15th, I think, will be at the Vogel doing his Jesse Malin's Silver Manhattan play, which just closed off-Broadway at Barry Palace over the weekend. Moody Blues in there, too, with a great old one, Go Now, revival from Soul Savers. And Little Barry starting it off, It Isn't Soul.
1: 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Connor Bracken and the Mother Leeds Band's new album, Love Songs and Ghost Stories, contain songs that continue their reputation of creating New Jersey brand high-energy, guitar-driven rock and roll. 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That's Connor Bracken and the Mother Leeds Band celebrating the release of their new album, Love Songs and Ghost Stories, Friday, May 15th at Stone Pony. 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
0: Music here from the Claypool Lennon Delirium and their brand new album. 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

0: the Black Keys from their new album Peaches. Who's Been Fooling You? Dancing with Tears in My Eyes. That's an old one from Ultravox. We heard from The View, a band who put out an album called Cheeky for a Reason and then seemingly disappeared. We heard The Clock, By and By from Camp and Claypool Lennon Delirium, starting it off, Meat Machines from their brand new album.
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0: Jeff Tweedy starts off this next set, Out in the Dark, here on 90.5 The Night.

That's Elephant Stone starting off our 4 o'clock hour on this Thursday with Manipulator. Jeff Raspy here with you on this Thursday afternoon till about 7 when the Stuku comes in. New music here from Cass McCombs and Chris Cohen. 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

0: New music from the New Pornographers, Pure Sticker Shock. Wrapping up that set, Cemeteries of London from Coldplay, Marvin Gaye with Please Stay. If I Had Eyes from Jack Johnson and Cass McCombs, and Chris Cohen starting it off, Steel Reserve, their latest collaborative single.
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0: Got some old Weezer up next. 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

0: That's a new one from the Revivalists. They're back with a new album, Get It Honest. We heard Heart Stop. Accidents Will Happen, classic from Elvis Costello and the Attractions. Don DeLago of Fantastic Cat gave us Your Great Escape. Again and Again from the Bel Air Lip Balms, from their terrific album that came out last year, Again. And Weezer, starting it off, Go Away, going all the way back to their Everything Will Be All Right in the End album.
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0: So Ed O'Brien from Radiohead has a new solo album. It is called Blue Morpho. Here's Incantations, new from Ed O'Brien on Brookdale Public Radio.

That's the alternate routes. Starting off our 5 o'clock hour, On and On We Whisper is the name of it. Jeff Raspy here with you on this Thursday afternoon. 7 o'clock is when I get to go because Stuku comes in. And he'll have his daily dose of dead at 7 o'clock. Then the Beatle Break at 8, then the 905 Blues at 9:05, and then at 11, it's Happy Birthday, Eric Burdon. And Stuku will play probably a lot of Animals, maybe some Eric Burdon solo, and at least one thing from War. Because Eric Burdon was in War for apparently one album. That's tonight at 11 with Stuku. Going to start off this next set with a new one from Gnarls Barkley. It's called Pictures.

0: That's The Strokes with their brand new single, Going Shopping, from the upcoming Reality Awaits album. We also heard Girlfriend, classic from Matthew Sweet, His Golden Messenger, 20 Years and a Nickel, Santana, going back to Santana 3 for Everything's Coming Our Way in Pictures. That's brand new from Gnarls Barkley and their brand new album, Atlanta.
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0: 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It's called Why I Cry on Burkdale Public Radio.

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'Cause only booze improves with age. 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

0: New music from Noah Kahan from the album The Great Divide. That one's called Willing and Able. Take a Walk. It's an old one from Urge Overkill. Our old friend Sharif in that set, too. Always good to hear from Sharif. Dangerous Destination, Flashlight from Parliament, and M.T. Jones starting it off. Why I Cry from his new album, Joy.
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0: Courtney Barnett has a brand new album, Creature of Habit. Here's the latest from that album, One Thing at a Time, here on 90.5 The Night.

0: Boxing, yeah.
1: It's a band called Boxing Gandhis from the mid-90s. If You Love Me, Why Am I Dying? Starting off our 6 o'clock hour, Jeff Raspy here with you till 7. So in about an hour, the Stuku will be here with his Daily Dose of Dead. Also, the Beatle Break at 8, the 905 Blues at 905, and then at 11, he can't go. He's got to stick around and celebrate Eric Burdon's birthday. His birthday was earlier this week. Happy birthday, Eric Burdon. So Stuku will have a lot of the Animals. Probably some Eric Burdon solo stuff, and maybe a little bit of War as well. Dear Tick, starting off this next set, Mary Singletary. It's also this week's Song of the Week free download at 90.5thenight.org.

0: It's a new one from Modest Mouse, Picking Dragons' Pockets. 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You'll find the picture of Deer Tick and the download link for Mary Singletary.
1: 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Then on Friday, it'll be the record release party for Connor Bracken and the Mother Leads Band with their special guest Dez and the Swagmatics. Next week, the holiday starts on Thursday with Buckethead on the 21st. On the 22nd, it'll be the return of Joe Russo's Almost Dead up on the Stone Pony Summer Stage. And on Saturday the 23rd, Jack Adenoff is bringing his Shadow of the City Festival back to the Pony, featuring Bleachers, the Toadies, and Real Estate. 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
0: Suzanne Vega up next from her latest album, Flying with Angels. This is Allie.

0: Great old one from The Cult, title track to their album Love from 1985. Future Soul is new music from Tedeschi Trucks Band. Sam McPherson gave us, safe to say, Gorillaz with a song called 5-4, which if I knew anything about music theory, I'd be able to tell you if it was in 5-4. I don't know that it is. I don't know that it isn't. Ali from Suzanne Vega started off that set.
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1: And I hope everybody's well on this Thursday evening here at the Jersey Shore. Stu Coogan with you till the midnight hour. Megan O'Shea coming your way after that. We have some terrific stuff coming tonight. Great blues around 9:05, Beatle Break at 8, Dose of Dead starting things off, and 11 o'clock tonight, it's our Feature Artist of the Week. And tonight, we have a special Feature Artist of the Week from Eric Burden. You know him from Animals Fame, most likely, but he did do a few other things and played with some great blues men throughout his career. And he's one of the original British Invasion voices that started the whole rock and roll back in the early 60s, that movement that we got our blues back from the Brits. So we'll have Eric Burden from 11 to midnight tonight, mostly from the Animals days. Let's see what the weather's going to be like for the next couple of days. We had a fairly nice day today. It was a little cloudy, but not too bad as we speak. We still have about 64 degrees and a slight chance of showers between 11 and midnight. But otherwise, mostly sunny Friday on tap. Temperatures up near 72 degrees. Light winds. Partly cloudy Friday night. Lows in the mid-50s. Sunny on Saturday with temperatures again in the mid-70s and light winds coming out of the southwest. Sunday, mostly sunny skies. Temperature could get up to about 80 degrees on Sunday, so summertime is just around the corner. Monday, we go back to the mid-70s, but Tuesday, looks like we're back in the 80s again, both under sunny skies. And we'll leave it at that and give you a sunrise to start things tonight.

0: And there we have Jerry Garcia Band's version of Dear Prudence, wrapping up the dose for today. Till the morning comes, before that, and Sunrise started things, as they should, right? We're going to take a break. We got Bleachers coming up in the next set. Later on, we'll hear from Foo Fighters and Devo as well.
1: 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Joe is calling this one The Movies Part 3, Return of the DJ. 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
0: All right, it's Thursday night, so don't forget Captain Cream is back at Low Dive up on the boardwalk in Asbury Park. Right now, all I did was dream of you, Beeb Doobie, with the Marias.

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But I've some kind of a lighter, so I went out and strolled about looking at the shops.

How about that new one from Bleachers on Brookdale Public Radio? I'm not joking. Before that, we went to the Moody Blues, Dear Diary from On the Threshold of a Dream. And speaking about dreaming, all I did was dream about you. And that's Be a Badoobie with the Marias. Starting off that set,

0: We got to take a break, but The Cure is coming up, and I got new music from Foo Fighters, too.
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0: That's Devotion coming from Arlo Parks on Brookdale Public Radio, 90.5. And I going back a couple of years from my Soft Machine. Also, Foo Fighters' New Window. You got Riptides in there from Death Cab for Cutie after The Cure's Let's Go to Bed. Well, we got to let you know this, and then we'll take Devo's tune into the next hour in our Beatle break.
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0: And remember, you're just one day away from the Belmar Seafood Festival's triumphant return. 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And Shut Up Gus will be part of the fun. Go through the weekend as well. Right now, it's time for Freedom of Choice coming from Devo.